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More than just a fishing competition, this tournament is a celebration of conservation, sport fishing, excellence and coastal tradition that has made a lasting impact since inaugural year in 1989. This is must-see event as the combined high-level show of sport fishing and powerful conservation mission. Over the 3 years, the big tournament has helped find our billfish protecting effort, working alongside federal agencies to establish minimized size requirement for blue marlin and promoting ethical fish practices that are now standard across East Coast. Mazaane wala hai, mismat kariye, zara enjoy kariye, filhal kahin jaiyega nahi, sunte rahiye Monica ke saath.

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The group plays acoustic jazz and country music characterized by the great musical stories, inspired harmonies, instrumental and arrangement. Top of the great set at the stage, Ella Grace and many more. Up to September, enjoy a relaxing evening filled with the fantastic live music, great company and community spirit. Please remember to bring lawn chair or a cushion for a few amphitheater sitting. You will may bring wine or beer to a concert, but please limit your consumption to the sitting area. No alcohol is allowed on the playground or in the parking lot. फिलहाल कहीं जाइएगा नहीं, सुनते रहिए मोनिका के साथ रेडियो नायरा, पक्का देसी पक्का लोकल।

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Hamare Triangle mein John Pardee in concert celebrate hone wala hai. Country music, star John Pardee is bringing his signature honky-tonk energy to the Kid River Stadium on July. Can't miss the night under the light. Known as Mr. Saturday Night, Pardee is set to deliver an unforgettable show packed with the chart popping and topping. It is high and energy performances. Whether you are backbone in boon for the summer or just looking for the perfect night out, this is your excuse to grab your friend and make it night to remember. मजा आने वाला है. इसकी और जानकारी के लिए आप इनके ऑफिशियल वेबसाइट जाके चेक कर सकते हैं. फिलहाल कहीं जाइएगा नहीं, सुनते रहिए मोनिका के साथ रेडियो नाइन और पक्का भी.

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Christmas in July Celebrate Hone Wala Hai The Festival Kicks Off on Friday With The Full Lineup Of Entertainers And Food Vendors Making Downtown West Jefferson And Perfect Spot To Spend The Evening 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With the sidewalk clear for walking and browsing the shop, Ash Country Art Council hosts children activity performance through the street showcasing their magical talent and Santa and Mrs. Claus arrive straight from the North Pole. मजा आने वाला है मिस मत करिए जरूर एंजॉय करिए फिलहाल कहीं जाइएगा नहीं सुनते रहिए मोनिका के साथ रेडियो नायरा पकड़ लीजिए पकड़ लो कल

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1: Well, हमारे Triangle में Blowing Rock Charity Horse Show Hunter Jumper Post Division Celebrate होने वाला है. The Hunter Jumper Division of Blowing Rock Charity Horses Show focuses on feats of agility and strength with the post jump of the turn that horses and riders have to navigate. This particular part of the show serves as preliminaries and final that show shortly after. Participants decorate their stable for added flair. Food truck will be offered delicious treat and render their theme wares. मजा आने वाला है, मिस मत करिए, जरूर एंजॉय करिए. फिलहाल कहीं जाइएगा नहीं, सुनते रहिए मोनिका के साथ रेडियो नायरा, पका देसी पका लोकल.

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You know, from saying no to becoming Lord Ram, Ranbir Kapoor reveals how daughter Raha changed everything. This is Bollywood Bliss with me, Bharti, on your tune frequency, Naira. And Ranbir Kapoor is all set to bring Lord Ram to life in Ramayan, directed by Nitesh Tiwari. But what many may not know is that the actor had initially rejected the role when it was first offered to him. Speaking at an event in New York alongside the team, Ranbir shared his honest first reaction, saying, "I remember when Namit offered me this part around 4 years ago, my instant reaction was no. I'm not fit enough, not good enough, and I won't be able to do full justice." His hesitation comes from the pressure and responsibility that comes with portraying such an iconic and revered character. However, things soon changed in his personal life. Reflecting on that phase, he said that fear very quickly turned into gratitude because opportunities like this were needed very much in my life. I was in a period in my life where I needed to change myself and lifestyle. I became a father for the first time. Connecting to the dots, Ranbir added, "I think the sweet coincidence of playing Lord Ram and becoming a father was a needed turning point in my life," revealing how the arrival of his daughter Raha Kapoor played a significant role in shaping his decision. "I think when the right time is there, no, everything falls into the place very nicely. You don't have to do anything." Okay, now to suno aane wali khoobsurat gaane. I'll be back.

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I love this about Tanveer. Like, he appreciates every person in his work, you know, and it is really needed. It is that kind of quality which we should all adapt from him. This is Bollywood Bliss with me, Bharti, on your tune frequency, Naira. And yes, here is the behind the scenes of Dhurandhar. Ranveer Singh's hairstylist shared the BTS picture along with the heartfelt handwritten note he wrote for her. This is so wholesome, right? But I will read that note aapke liye zarur padhna chahungi because this is something we need to do in our lives more often. Likhte hain, to my dearest Muskan, you are a brilliant artist and I'm so grateful for our collaborations. Most of all, you are a gem of a person with a big heart, kind energy and calm aura. I wish you fulfill every dream that you have and keep growing and keep shining and keep smiling. All my love, Ranveer. Aur phir date bhi likha hua hai, 9th October 2025. Wow. 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Because of the stylist, you know now, she is Muskan. 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By the way, stay tuned for more. I'll be back.

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1: 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And Gaurav Gira's moment under the sun of his performance in Aditya Dhar Surandar feel like a personal victory for Mona Singh, his co-star and friend from the days of hit daily soaps, Jassi Jaisi Koi Nahi. Singh and Gira featured as best friends Jassi and Nandu in the popular TV show that ran from 2003 to 2006 and have remained close friends and each other's biggest cheerleaders off screen ever since. In Durandar, a two-part spy saga, Gira played Mohammed Alam as Indian spy working undercover as a juice vendor in the Lari area of Pakistan's Karachi, secretly assisting Ranveer Singh's Hamza Ali Mazari to infiltrate the gang of Akshay Khanna's Who is Rehman Dakhet in film. I don't want to give you any further spoilers, so better watch the film and you will witness this performance of Gaurav, because pehle to wo pehchan mein hi nahi aa rahe the that he is Gaurav, then thodi der mein you will get to know that he is that person only and you will be amazed by his performance. Well, stay tuned for more. I'll be back after a few amazing songs only.

0: Vikram Bamre disappointed after scenes cut from Dhurandhar 2. This is Bollywood Bliss with me, Bharti, on your tune frequency, Naira. And amid the success of Dhurandhar, the revenge actor Vikram shared that several of his scenes were cut from the final edit, leaving him disappointed, though he continues to celebrate the film's success. In an interview with the Times of India, Vikram, who plays Shakil Commando, one of Ranveer Singh's gang members, recalled being shortlisted for the role and reacting to his character's name. He said, "At that time, I felt it sounded like a terrorist type name, but then I told myself, at least I have a name and I'm not an extra. In theatre, we learn that if your character has a name, it means you have an important role. Later, when we started working, we were told we were gang members, we were with Ranveer. That felt really good." He further revealed that many of his scenes didn't make to the final cut. He said, "But when the film was released, I didn't see as much presence and visibility as we had shot. When I watched part one with my parents, I felt very sad. An actor wants visibility. So I felt unsettled for a couple of days as many of my scenes which we shot were chopped off. Maybe due to some unavoidable reasons, but that was very disappointing for me. My parents kept telling me to be thankful, but the heart doesn't always listen." However, his disappointment eased after an unexpected fan interaction. He said, "Then something happened on the second day. A delivery person came and said, 'Sir, I saw you yesterday. You were in Dhurandhar, right?' That moment changed everything. I became the happiest person." Oh, wow. This is so innocent and so cool, right? Stay tuned for more.
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If you wanna play, fall in line, little boy. Cause you can't run away. There's nowhere to hide, and there's nowhere to go. I've shattered the ceiling. There's blood on the floor. A fight to the finish. Or a kiss goodbye. Get your last wish, baby. Cause you're gonna die.

Farah Khan once lost her cool at Zayed Khan, you know, and Mehuna Seth gave him a stern warning. This is Bollywood Bliss with me, Bharati, on your tune frequency, Naira. And during the shoot of Mehuna, reports of the clash between Zayed Khan and Farah Khan sparked speculation. Even though the cast generally shared a good bond, in a recent chat with Zoom, Zayed recalled an incident that may have led to those rumors. Actor Zayed Khan mentioned, "We were shooting on celluloid at the cinema, and the camera was panning towards me. We had already done multiple takes dancing at high altitude and tough. Oxygen is low and you are exhausted. During one take, a dancer suddenly collapsed. He recalled, I stopped and tried to help him. Someone even suggested we continue dancing around him, which I refused. At that point, I said cut, and Farah immediately said, nobody says cut on my set. I told her, this guy is in trouble. She warned me, next time you say cut, I'm going to chop you off. OMG. Despite the tense moment, Zayed emphasized the positive atmosphere on set, adding, we were like a family. Every weekend we had gather and mimic people for hours. It was madness, but it helped everyone bond. There was never a dull moment. See, when you're not friendly enough, you get always trouble. So be friendly to everybody around yourself, and now enjoy all the upcoming songs.

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0: film it was Ranveer, a memory that marked the beginning of their bond. She went on to describe his personality saying, "He has no filters. His ability to feel emotions and express them in all honestly is absolutely childlike." She also highlighted how his warmth and energy uplift everyone around him, adding, "His energy, enthusiasm and warmth are infectious. His passion for people, for anything he does, is infallible." Calling him a true team player, Shefali shared, "He treats you like you're important and that's very heartwarming. He's 100% a team player and that takes immense security and a deeper understanding that a film is collaborative effort." She further revealed her admiration for his craft writing and said, "I'm a huge fan of Ranveer, the actor. If he is in a film or even an ad, I'll watch it just for him. He's simply one of the finest actor there is." Ah, actually. Stay tuned.
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Actor Siddha said on Sanjay Leela Bhansali and the respect he gives women characters in his film. This is Bollywood Bliss with me, Bharti, on your tune frequency, Naira. And reflecting on Sanjay Leela Bhansali's personality and creative vision, Richa Chadda tells Bollywood Bubble, for Sanjay sir, the fact that he is Sanjay Leela Bhansali is very important to him. That he gives respect to his mother and in everything that he chooses to do, he has taken her name, was raised with his sister Bela. So it's the whole thing, having loving woman raise you and having that respect for women. The actress added that his deep-rooted reverence for women naturally finds its way into his cinema, something that has consistently defined Bhansali's filmography over the years. Elaborating on same, the actress tells, it shows in his work too, whether it's like a woman in a male setup, like in Devdas, where Paro and Chandramukhi are sort of trapped by patriarchy. One is, you know, getting married, and one is, you know, trapped in the work conditions that she is. They both move the story forward. They are not props. They are at the same time, there are another things that he does where women are directly leading the charge, like in Heera Mandi or Gangubai Kathiawadi. When an actor praises the director, like every time, there is something about the actor, you know, he is fab in his job. Stay tuned.

queen sequel to Go on Floors in April promise a fresh take on Rani's journey. This is Bollywood Bliss with me, Bharti, on your tune frequency, Naira. And in 2014, Kangana Ranaut won Heart with Queen, directed by Vikas Behra, co-starring Rajkumar Rao and Lisa Hayden. The film was widely acclaimed for its refreshing narrative and remains one of Kangana's most celebrated performances. Amid sequel buzz, reports suggest Queen 2 will go on floors by the end of April. While not a direct continuation, it will retain the core themes of self-discovery and independence. Rani will be reimagined as a city girl with a new journey across Indian cities shaping her growth. According to Midday Source in a Queen 2, Kangana's Rani will be city girl unlike the small town girl in the original. She will be smart, strong and quirky, but a plot point will send her on the road of self-discovery. This journey will take her across cities in India. Kangana is expected to be the only returning cast member with a fresh lineup including theatre actors. The source added, the unit will kick off the project in a Mumbai studio. After the Mumbai leg, they will move to other metro cities. The film will be completed in a start-to-finish schedule of 3 months. Sounds exciting. Stay tuned for more on Twitter.

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1: I think it is another going to be big one for Rehan Pandey as he begins shooting for Ali Abbas Zafar's untitled film. This is Bollywood Bliss with me, Bharti, on your tune frequency, Naira. And according to after training hard for months, owing to his much-awaited next project following the success of Sayyara, Rehan Pandey has seemingly begun the shoot for the unnamed film. On April 3, filmmaker Ali Abbas Zafar took to his social media to share the first glimpse of his upcoming project. The Wire of Bag film will star the 28-year-old in the lead role alongside Sharwari as his co-lead and is said to have recently cast actor Bobby Deol as well. So casting game is already strong and looking forward to this movie. Well, enjoy filhal to aane wale khoobsurat gaane only on Naira.

know the reaction of OG Rama and famed Deepika Chilka to Ranveer Kapoor's Rama. This is Bollywood Bliss with me, Bharti, on your tune frequency, Naira. And Deepika has reacted to Ranbir Kapoor's Ramayan teaser, calling it visually grand and impressive. Speaking to India Today, she said, I watched the teaser and it's very grand. Bahut rich lag raha hai. Unhone bahut acche se banaya hai. So I'm now waiting for the film and it's looking very beautiful. There's no doubt about it. Deepika, who famously played Sita in Raman and Sagar's Ramayan, had earlier been critical of repeated adaptation, but now seems impressed by this version and is looking forward to the film's release. I think she's happy because usme unke co-star already hain, so this is already good film for her actually. Well, stay tuned for more. I'll be back only in Naira.

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This is Bollywood Bliss with me Bharti on your tune frequency Naira. And the sequel to Teri Baaton Mein Aisa Uljha Jiya is officially in the works with Shahid Kapoor and Kriti Sanon to return. And Janhvi Kapoor likely joining. Backed by Madoc Films, the story will continue from the first part on a bigger scale. The script is expected by August with filming planned for early 2027. Meanwhile, Shahid is busy shooting for Zee Season 2. Actually, you know what? I just got to watch the movie in theater only and pehle hi samajh aa gaya tha ki sequel aane wala hai, but itni jaldi is very good, right? क्योंकि बहुत सारी movies होती है जो sequel के लिए हमें इतना ज़्यादा wait कराते हैं, but thankfully this movie is not doing so and we are happy about it. 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

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And finally, Aamir Khan has also joined the long list of celebrities praising Dhurandhar, The Revenge, led by Ranveer Singh. As the film continues its strong run at the box office and dominates social media controversies, Aamir took a moment to acknowledge the team's effort. Taking to Instagram stories of his Aamir production handle, he shared a poster of the film while tagging Aditya Dhar, along with the cast including Arjun, R. Madhavan, Sara Arjun and Rakesh Bedi. Unhone likha, heartiest congratulations to the entire team of Dhurandhar the Revenge. Your passion, vision and hard work have truly resonated with the audience. Actually, yaar, stay tuned for more. I'll be back only on Naira.

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Vidhu, Dhara Singh says Ranbir Kapoor's Ramayan surpasses Adipurush, adds a caution for makers. This is Bollywood Bliss with me, Bharti, on your team, Frequency Naira. And Vindu, Dhara Singh has shared his reaction to the teaser of Ramayan starring Ranbir Kapoor. And while he praised its visual appeal, he also issued a strong word of caution to the makers. Speaking about the film, he said, "It looks spectacular, very beautiful, but there is a strict rule. Jo Ramayan Ramaran Sagar ji ke bane hain, wo hum sab ke dilo dimaag pe puri fit hai. Wo jo Ramayan hai, wo historic hai, number one hai. Agar ye picture uske saath match ho gayi, then it will be super hit. It will be record-breaking hit." He further warned against making too many changes, adding, "Kuch bhi deviation agar ki, jaise isme wo khatarnak asur se dikh rahe hain, to agar zyada upar niche kiya, people will not accept it. Comparing it to Adipurush, he stated, ye jitna bhi dekha hai, usse to bahut better lag raha hai. Wo to pata nahi kya tha, main trailer dekh ke samajh gaya tha ki ye flop hogi. Kya hi chal raha tha, you can't deviate so much and have Hanuman ji saying all these dialogues. Actually, man, wo to har maamle mein bahut hi kharaab film thi, I can say it very openly, because I know what audiences feel about the film. Well, this doesn't look like that, so it's relief. But we can't say much abhi se, hai na? Stay tuned for more. I'll be back only on that.

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Okay, Mark Lee leaves K-pop group NCT and agency after 10 years. This is Bollywood Bliss with me, Bharti, on your tune frequency, Naira. And Mark Lee has officially parted ways with NCT and SM Entertainment following a mutual agreement about his future direction. The artist will conclude all activities with NCT, including NCT 127 and NCT Dream, bringing an important chapter to a close. After the announcement, Mark shared an emotional message thanking fans for their constant support and love as he prepares to begin a new journey ahead. I think when we get to start something new, there is always something which ends, and it's a beautiful thing. क्योंकि कभी जब अंत होगा तभी तो कुछ नई चीज आरंभ होगी. स्टे ट्यून फॉर मोर. आई विल बी बैक ओनली ऑन 9.

the drama review. This is Bollywood Bliss with me, Bharti, on your tune frequency, Naira, and it is a Hollywood update. The drama blends psychological tension, romance, and dark satire, unfolding through a chaotic night of confessions that unravel a seemingly perfect relationship led by Robert Pattinson and Zendaya. The film leans heavily on emotional discomfort, ambiguity, and shifting tones, making it messy yet impossible to define. And obviously, the drama is an unsettling relationship drama that unfolds over one chaotic pre-wedding night where a confession game exposed dark truths and fractures a couple's bond. Anchored by strong performances from Robert Pattinson and Zendaya, the film thrives on emotional tension and shifting tones. While it's gripping and stylistically bold, and narrative feels messy and refuses to offer clear answers, making it intriguing yet difficult to fully pin down. I think I could watch this film for Zendaya. And obviously for Robert also, because Twilight mein wo hero hai, main lead hai, and Twilight is my most favorite film, yaar, most favorite thing to watch, I can say. Well, stay tuned for more. I'll be back only on 9.

Sameer Soni said, I'm tired of being the 12th man. This is Bollywood Bliss with me, Bharti, on your tune Frequency Naira. And after more than 2 decades in film, Sameer Soni finds himself at a crossroads. In a recent post, he made it clear that he no longer wishes to remain on the sidelines. He said, I would rather quit acting than play a good brother, husband, father or any supporting role. After waiting for over 25 years, it's my time to play the lead role now, he wrote. The candid admission reflects a long-building restlessness. Despite being part of notable films like recent Khuli Kitab and sharing screen space with some of the industry's biggest names, Sameer says his journey has often felt concentrated. He said, how long will I continue to do supporting roles? He asked a question that by his own account has lingered for years. One of the earliest setbacks came with his debut film China Gate, where much of his role was cut during editing. And he said, on the editing table, my whole role got chopped off. He recalls the experience. He says, set a pattern. The worst part of it, anything happens on the editing table, the first thing that goes in the supporting character, he says. The actor remembers a formative piece of advice from the late Om Puri that shaped his understanding of the craft. And he said, we are supporting actors. I think this happens with all of us. Like, we really keep on waiting for that right time, but what are we in front of time and fate, right? So just wait for the right time. And now, in this note, I'm signing off from the show. Agli baar aapse milu. Till then, take care of your lovely self. Mere baat suniye. Amazing shows and songs only on

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